92.9 The Grand, mother, father, sister, brother, with the sound of Philadelphia. I'm Maddie Wilson. Thanks for being here listening to the greatest hits of all time. Coming up right now, it's Styx with a Lady on 92.9 The Grand.

0: 92.9 The Grand, the greatest hits of all time, Neil Young, Four Strong Winds. We are celebrating our 10th anniversary here on The Grand, and we want you to join us on Thursday, October the 1st at the Caledonia Lions Hall to celebrate a grand 10 years together with a night of music, fun, and prizes to secure your invitation to get in. 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It's going to be a fantastic evening. I hope to see you there. And I've got Elvis Presley, Corey Hart, and Looking Glass on the way this half hour. Up next, it's 10cc after this.
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greatest hits of all time on 92.9 The Grand. Corey Hart with Never Surrender. I'm Matty Wilson. Here's a song that always picks me up when I'm feeling a little down. It's Gloria Gaynor with I Will Survive on 92.9 The Grand.

0: 92.9 The Grand, the greatest hits of all time. Some sing, some dance. Pagliaro from Montreal, Quebec. I'm Maddie Wilson, and the Golden Horseshoe Ride for Dad is fast approaching. It's a fundraiser in support of the fight against prostate cancer with hundreds of motorcycle riders, a scenic route through the community, food, music, and good times for all who attend in support of a great cause. If that sounds like something you want to be a part of, the ride is kicking off at the Hamilton Croatian Hall, 166 Greens Mountain Road, on September the 20th at 9 a.m. You can sign up day of or visit ridefordad.ca to register ahead of time or sponsor another rider participating at this year's event. Genesis is on the way after this.
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0: 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We are just rolling along through this Thursday evening. Here's Genesis with Misunderstanding on 92.9 The Grand.

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92.9 The Grand, the greatest hits of all time. Eric Burden spilling the wine. I'm Maddie Wilson. I hope you're doing well. Here's Peter Frampton with I'm In You on 92.9 The Grand.

0: 92.9 The Grand, Roxy Roller, Sweeney Todd. I'm Maddie Wilson. Wherever you are this evening, I hope you're happy, healthy, and having a grand old time listening to the greatest hits of all time. I am sure happy to be here with you. 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I've got the Beatles and ELO warming up in the On Deck Circle. Before that, Earth, Wind, and Fire are up to bat next.
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92.9 The Grand, Brian Adams from Kingston, Ontario with I'm Ready. We have got more of the greatest hits of all time on the way. 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

0: 92.9 The Grand, the greatest hits of all time. Dionne Warwick with a number one hit on the Canadian Adult Contemporary chart in 1979. That was I'll Never Love This Way Again. I'm Maddie Wilson. If you're looking for a good meal in support of a great cause in Cayuga tomorrow, the Cayuga Community Cafe runs every Friday at St. John the Divine Anglican Church. 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It's on from 11:30 to 1 p.m. at 37 Ottawa Street North every single Friday. 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
0: Greatest hits of all time. I'm Maddie Wilson. Here's a little rocker from Creedence Clearwater Revival. 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

92.9 The Grand, Deep Purple, Hush. I'm Maddie Wilson. It's always a pleasure to play a little Dolly Parton. Here's 9 to 5 on 92.9 The Grand.

92.9 The Grand, the greatest hits of all time. Let me serenade you. Three Dog Night. If you have an appetite for some more Three Dog Night, they're going to be in Niagara Falls at the OLG stage at Falls View Casino on September the 24th, playing hits from across their amazing career. Also making stops at Falls View Casino, Alice Cooper on September the 22nd, UB40 on October the

0: 3rd, and Don Felder on November the 6th, just to name a few. 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Coming up, I've got Earth, Wind, and Fire after this.
1: 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Coming up tomorrow, it will be Emily Rivers on The Morning Show. I'm having my annual mystery tour with my two daughters, which we've been doing over the last few years. Emily will have your chance to get in and be part of our 10th anniversary celebration in October. 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

92.9 The Grand, the greatest hits of all time, Wednesday, Last Kiss from 1973. We're going to keep it rocking with Stevie Wonder coming up, but right now it's Pablo Cruz with What You Gonna Do on 92.9 The Grand.

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0: 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Time passages. Al Stewart. I'm Maddie Wilson. Hope you're doing well on this Thursday evening. All my Bruce Springsteen fans, time is running low to enter for your chance to snag a four-pack of tickets to the last of the Duke Street Kings, a night of music celebrating the illustrious career of the Boss at the Sanderson Center in Brantford on Saturday, September the 19th. You've only got until midnight tonight to head on over to our website, pop over to the freebies tab, and get in for a shot at an awesome Saturday night with the music of Bruce Springsteen and the E Street Band. And listen to Emily Rivers on the morning show tomorrow to find out who the lucky listener is. And how about a tune from the Boss himself coming up next?
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92.9 The Grand, standing tall with Burton Cummings. I'm Maddie Wilson, playing the greatest hits of all time for you this evening. Right now, a trip to Swingtown with Steve Miller Band on 92.9 The Grand.

0: 92.9 The Grand, the greatest hits of all time. The Circle is Small, Gordon Lightfoot from Orillia, Ontario. Nobody does it better than Mr. Lightfoot. And tune into The Grand tomorrow night for a slice of summertime fun with Daryl McLean's Beach Party. Daryl plays all the summertime classics and listener requests from 8 to 12 tomorrow and Saturday night, same time, same place. And he's back every Friday and Saturday right here on The Grand to keep that summertime spirit alive. Even with the fall approaching, we don't have to say goodbye to the summertime fun because Daryl's going to be here every Friday and Saturday. I've got Barry, Robin, and Maurice Gibb on the way with a disco ditty after this.
1: It's almost here. The celebration of the year. A grand 10 years together. October 1st at the Caledonia Lions Hall. 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A grand 10 years together. Playing the greatest hits of all time with 92.9 The Grand.
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0: 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Here's the Bee Gees with a disco hit from 1979. It's Love Ya Inside Out on 92.9 The Grand.

92.9 The Grand Hotel California, the Eagles. I'm Matty Wilson. Some of the best guitar work of all time from Don Felder and Joe Walsh on that one. Coming up before the midnight hour, Tom Middleton, Grand Funk Railroad, Platinum Blonde, and right now the Rolling Stones with Angie on 92.9 The Grand.

0: 92.9 The Grand, the greatest hits of all time. Tom Middleton playing a rendition of the Todd Rundgren classic. It wouldn't have made any difference. I'm Matty Wilson. We are just about at the end of my show this evening, but I want to let you know about one more community event out in Caledonia tomorrow. It's the third annual Monte Carlo Charity Fun Night being hosted by Make It Matter Events at the Caledonia Lions Hall. It's going to have casino-style games, a buffet dinner, raffle prizes, and an evening of fundraising for a great cause, because it's all in support of Inclusion's developmental services, who help create a positive impact for individuals and families in our community living with disabilities. The event is going to start at 6:30 p.m. tomorrow at 100 Haddington Street in Caledonia. You do have to get your tickets in advance, so head on over to makeitmatter.ca to book your spot. And coming up, the Monkees after this.
1: I'm standing.

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4: 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I'm Matty Wilson. That's going to do it for me. I'll leave you with The Last Train to Clarksville by the Monkees on 92.9 The Grand.

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Stephen Bishop with On and On. Lots of sunshine in the forecast for today. It's going to be a bit foggy, but that will clear up as the day goes on. We're warming up to 26 with the Humidex for today. Tonight, clear skies down to 12, and tomorrow, well, you are in weekend mode, starting your Saturday off with sunny skies, cloudy by the afternoon, and it'll be warm. It's going to feel like 34 for tomorrow. Right now in Dunnville and Cayuga, it is 13. Caledonia sitting at 10. 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Good morning. Emily Rivers joining you this morning, filling in for Gary. Lots of fun to be had and lots of stuff to score today, too. I mean, it is Friday after all. I will tell you all about what is up for grabs today in about 10 minutes' time. We've got some Trooper on the way, and we're starting your morning off with Bread. This is one of my mom's favorite bands, Baby I'ma Want You, on 92.9 The Grand.

0: time, 92.9 The Grand. And we're streaming that live on all of your devices this morning with Wham and Careless Whisper. Lots of sunshine for you today. It is a little bit foggy right now, but that's going to clear up as the day goes on. We are warming up to 26 with the Humidex today. It's looking really, really nice tonight. Clear skies down to 12. And tomorrow, you're starting off the weekend with sunny skies for your Saturday, cloudy by the afternoon, and it's going to be a warm one for tomorrow. It will feel like 34. Yeah, summer is hanging in there. There is, right now it is in Caledonia, 10. Cayuga Jarvis sitting at 13. And there's weather and more online, 92.9thegrand.fm. Hey, good morning. 5:45. It's Emily Rivers, and it's been a minute since I have been on the Grand airwaves. If you've been listening for a while, you might remember me from a couple of years ago. It's nice to be back, even if it is just for one day only, covering for Gary today. It's going to be a good day. It is Friday, another Grand Freebie Friday in the works, and more opportunities for you to get in on our Grand 10th anniversary celebration. That is happening in just a couple of weeks, October 1st, Caledonia Lions Hall, and it is invite only. Lots of great stuff for you to score. We've got some music from April Wine on the way, and Bill Withers is next.
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We've got Laura on the way with the news. 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
1: 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I'm Lorraine Hipshire. 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
1: 11th Memorial in New York and the Flight 93 National Memorial in Pennsylvania. Gas prices have fallen about 8 cents a liter overnight, while diesel is going the other way. Refineries switched from expensive summer blend gasoline to cheaper winter blend fuel in mid-September, lowering production costs and pump prices. However, diesel prices are set to increase 9 cents to an all-time high. The average price for a liter of regular is around $1.80. Canada is set to build millions of drones in partnership with Ukraine. Mark Carney made the announcement in Banff yesterday alongside Ukrainian President Volodymyr Zelensky. The deal will see Ukrainian drone companies partner with Canadian companies to develop the drones. One third of all the drones Canada manufactures will be sent to Ukraine to be used in its war with Russia. The Six Nations Fall Fair starts today. There's a midway, food and games, along with events like the Demolition Derby, powwow, and live wrestling. The event is for all ages, and it's alcohol and drug free. Kids Day at the fair is tomorrow, when you can check out the Baby and Tot Show. In sports, the Blue Jays will continue their push for the postseason tonight against the Orioles. Toronto has won 9 of its last 14 games, still a game behind Cleveland for that wild card spot. The Cardinals are one win away from the CBL Finals after a 7-2 Game 4 win over the BayCats. Hamilton hosts Game 5 tonight. Mike Evans, DeMarcus Robinson, and Deebo Samuel caught touchdown passes from Brock Purdy as the 49ers dominated the Rams 27-7 in the first NFL regular season game in Australia. Your forecast is next.
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3: It's going to be a beautiful sunny day for today. Lots of sunshine in the forecast. It is a bit foggy this morning. That will clear up. We're warming up to 26 with the Humidex. Tonight, clear skies down to 12. And tomorrow, weekend mode has started. Starting your Saturday with sunny skies. Cloudy by the afternoon. It's going to be a warm one. It will feel like 34. In Dunnville, Jarvis, and in Hagersville, it is 14. You can get weather and more online. 92.9 The Grand. FM at 6:04. Good morning. I'm Emily Rivers. It's chances to get in on our grand 10th anniversary celebration. It is coming up later on this morning. We've got Ancaster Fair passes up for grabs for Freebie Friday. And it is Eric Clapton on the grand.

0: Hits of all time, 92.9, The Grand. We five, and you were on my mind. Good morning, I'm Em. It's going to be a beautiful, sunny day today. A bit foggy right now, but that's going to clear up as the morning goes on. Warm, too. It'll feel like 26. Tonight will be clear down to 12 overnight. And tomorrow, lots of sunshine, cloudy for the afternoon, and it's going to feel like 34. In Townsend right now, it's 12. Caledonia and in Canfield, sitting at 11. There's weather and more online, 92.9, The Grand. FM. It is National School Picture Day today, Make Your Bed Day, Women's Baseball Day, and No News is Good News Day. Now, there is a motto that I like to live by. No news is good news. So I'm asking you on our Grand Facebook page, what is something that you found out that you immediately wished that you hadn't? It's a good one. For me, I would say every week my phone tells me my screen time. I definitely don't need to know how much time I spend looking at this thing. Or maybe I do. Who knows? What about for you? What's something you found out that you immediately wished that you hadn't found out? You can join that conversation on our Grand Facebook page, or you can shoot me a text, 289-284-2556.
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greatest hits of all time, 92.9 The Grand. Prism, Take Me Away, and then we're streaming that one live on all of your devices this morning. Lots of sunshine in the forecast for you today. It is a bit foggy to start so far this morning, but it's going to be a nice day. We're warming up to 26 with the Humidex today. Tonight, the skies will be clear and down to 12, and tomorrow it is the weekend. Sunny skies to start for your Saturday. It'll be cloudy by the afternoon, and summer is not done yet. It's going to be a warm one tomorrow too. 34 with the Humidex across Haldimand County. In Fisherville right now it's 12. Hagersville and in Dunnville sitting at 11. You can get weather and more online at 92.9thegrand.fm. Hey, good morning. Emily Rivers joining you this morning, filling in for Gary. One day only special. If you remember, I was on the Grand a couple of years ago, so it has been a minute. Lots of great community events happening across Haldimand and Norfolk. We've got the Waterford Legion. They are holding a fundraiser this weekend for Norfolk Haldimand Hospice. So tomorrow afternoon, starting at 3 o'clock, lots of fun to be had at the Waterford Legion. They're serving up brisket, barbecued chicken, smoked mac and cheese. That sounds delicious. All the good stuff. You can head on down for dinner. They're going to serve from 4 until 6, and they've got some live music happening too. I love live music on a Saturday. We've got the Atkinson Brothers Band, Wild High Band, and Street Survivors too. It's $40 at the door. That's admission, that is dinner, and it's all going to Norfolk Haldimand Hospice. All of those details are for you, up for you on our events page, 92.9thegrand.fm.

0: Good morning at 6:30. I'm Laura Hampshire. This is 92.9 The Grand News. Here's what's making news this hour. It's hard to believe that many people in their early 20s have no recollection of 9/11. The terrorist attack happened 25 years ago today when militants linked to Al-Qaeda hijacked four planes, crashing two into the World Trade Center in New York and one into the Pentagon before the fourth was brought down in a field near Shanksville, Pennsylvania. Almost 3,000 people were killed. Donald Trump will be making remarks and an appearance with a steel beam from the World Trade Center today. The beam has been traveling around the U.S. for the milestone observance. Meanwhile, thousands are expected to fill an arena in central Newfoundland today for a solemn ceremony. After the attack, 38 planes carrying more than 6,500 passengers were grounded in Gander, which became a symbol of Canadian kindness. A price drop at the pumps today. Thanks to the seasonal switch in gas blends, prices have gone down by about 8 cents a liter overnight, at least for regular, while diesel has gone the other way, rising by 9 cents. Winter gasoline contains more butane, so the fuel evaporates quickly and ignites easily in cold temperatures. It costs less to produce. The OPP is encouraging you to make good decisions when you're driving, on the trails, or out on the water this fall. Sergeant Kerry Schmidt says six people died over the Labor Day long weekend.
1: The OPP have already investigated 261 motor vehicle collision deaths already this year. The vast majority of them, the leading cause of death and injury on our highways is because of aggressive driving and speeding.
0: He says a bad decision can have catastrophic or even deadly consequences. The Ontario Science Centre is laying off 30 workers, including the entire science department. Workers were told the layoffs were due to organizational changes. 2 years ago, the Ford government abruptly announced the closure of the centre on Mills Road, citing a potential issue with the roof during heavy snowfall. However, engineers said it presented no immediate danger. Gates open at 10 this morning to the Six Nations Fall Fair. It runs until Sunday with events like the Demolition Derby, Powwow, Live Wrestling, Magic Show, and Midway. Kids Day is tomorrow. Everyone is welcome to attend the family-friendly festival, which is also alcohol and drug-free. In sports, the 49ers dominated the Rams in their NFL season opener in Australia 27-7. The Cardinals beat the BayCats to take a 3-1 lead in the semifinal series. The Blue Jays open a series against the Orioles tonight. Your forecast is next.
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3: Sunny skies in the forecast for today. It is a bit foggy to start your Friday, but that will clear up as the day goes on. We're warming up to 26 with the Humidex. Tonight will be clear, down to 12 overnight tonight and tomorrow. Lots of sunshine. We'll see some cloud coverage by the afternoon, and it will feel like 34. Summer's not done yet. In Caledonia right now, it is 10. Cayuga and in Hamilton sitting at 11. 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
8: Now's your chance to score a four-pack of passes to the 176th Ancaster Fair. 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

0: greatest hits of all time, 92.9 The Grand. And we're streaming it live on all your devices this morning with the Supremes and Baby Love. We had some James Taylor in there too with Fire and Rain. Well, we're going to have a very sunny day today. We had some fog this morning that should be clearing up as the morning continues on, and it will feel like 26 today. Tonight will be clear down to 12 overnight tonight, and tomorrow you're into the weekend. Sunny skies to start for your Saturday. It's going to be cloudy by tomorrow afternoon, and it's going to be a warm one. Summer is not done yet. It's going to feel like 34. In Jarvis, Hagersville, and in Cayuga right now, it is 11. You can get weather and more online at 929thegrand.fm at 641. And we're saying congratulations to Laura this morning. Laura texted in the keyword freebie, and she just picked up a family four-pack of passes to the 176th Ancaster Fair with Freebie Friday today. That is coming up September 24th to the 27th. Fair season is in full swing. And of course, since that was the first winner of the day, Laura also picked up $100 in those Lotto Max tickets. Well, congratulations to you, Laura. I hope you enjoy the Ancaster Fair. And we've got more chances to get in on these Ancaster Fair passes. That's going to be happening later on this morning.
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playing the greatest hits of all time, streaming it live on all of your devices with Ian Thomas and Painted Ladies. Good morning. Lots of sunshine in the forecast for today. We'll see some fog this morning. That should clear up as the day goes on, and feeling like 26 with that Humidex today. Tonight will be clear, down to 12 overnight tonight and tomorrow. Well, it's the weekend. Thank goodness for that. Sunny skies, cloudy by the afternoon. Still going to be a really nice day and warm too. It will feel like 34 for tomorrow. In Hagersville and Townsend, it's 11. In Hamilton, also sitting at 11. 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Also on 92.9thegrand.fm, we've got our events calendar. Lots of fun stuff happening this weekend, next weekend, all over Haldimand County and Norfolk County too. Tonight, down in Dunnville, there's going to be karaoke at the Dunnville Legion. You can spend your Friday evenings singing your favorite tunes. I love karaoke on a Friday night, and the Dunnville Legion has got you hooked up. You're welcome to stop by, sing some songs, and it's going to be hosted by Penny and Jim Patterson. Lots of fun to be had. What's your go-to karaoke song? There's a lot of good ones. You can shoot me a text, 289-284-2556. What is your go-to karaoke song? I'd love to hear it.

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3: Good morning. It's 7 o'clock. I'm Laura Hampshire. This is 92.9 The Grand News for the Haldeman Press. Here's what's making news this hour. Today marks a grim anniversary. It's been exactly 25 years since 9/11. The historic event is being remembered around the world. On this day in 2001, Al-Qaeda-linked hijackers commandeered four commercial airliners and crashed them into the World Trade Center Twin Towers in New York, the Pentagon, and a Pennsylvania field, claiming nearly 3,000 lives. Dozens of flights were diverted that day to the town of Gander, Newfoundland, where Governor General Louise Arbour will deliver remarks later this morning. South of the border, the U.S. will mark 9/11 memorials today by laying wreaths, flying flags, reading victim names, and holding moments of silence and vigils. Donald Trump plans to attend a ceremony at the Pentagon.
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1: The Six Nations Fall Fair starts today. 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Kids Day at the fair is tomorrow, when you can check out the Baby and Tot Show. In sports, the Blue Jays will continue their push for the postseason tonight against the Orioles. Toronto has won 9 of its last 14 games, still a game behind Cleveland for that wild card spot. The Cardinals are one win away from the CBL Finals after a 7-2 Game 4 win over the Bay Cats. Hamilton hosts Game 5 tonight. Mike Evans, DeMarcus Robinson, and Deebo Samuel caught touchdown passes from Brock Purdy as the 49ers dominated the Rams 27-7 in the first NFL regular season game in Australia. Your forecast is next.
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2: 92.9 The Grid, radar weather. Lots of sunshine in the forecast for you today. There is some fog this morning. We're warming up to 26 with the Humidex. Tonight will be clear, down to 12 overnight tonight and tomorrow. Well, the weekend will have begun with sunny skies, cloudy skies by tomorrow afternoon, and summer is not done yet. Oh no, it's going to feel like 34 tomorrow across Haldeman County with that Humidex. In Cayuga and Dunnville sitting at 11, Hamilton also sitting at 11. 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
3: Now's your chance to get on the grand guest list to celebrate a grand 10 years together. October 1st at the Caledonia Lions Hall, presented by Harmony Jewelers and Heslip Ford. Right now, be the ninth person to text the keyword grand to 289-284-2556.

0: hits of all time, 92.9 The Grand with Janis Joplin and me and Bobby McGee, and we're streaming it live on all of your devices this morning. Lots of sunshine in the forecast for today. A little bit of fog this morning, but that is clearing up and warming up to 26 with the Humidex. Tonight, clear skies down to 12 overnight. Tonight and tomorrow, more beautiful sunshine. It will be seeing some clouds by the afternoon, and summer is not done yet. No way. It's going to feel like 34 tomorrow with that Humidex. Right now in Townsend and in Jarvis, we're sitting at 11. In Caledonia, sitting at 10. You can get weather and more online at 92.9thegrand.fm at 7:13. Good morning. It's Emily Rivers joining you this morning, filling in for Gary for one day only. Well, you heard it in there. It was the cue to text the keyword grand to 289-284-2556. We're celebrating a grand 10 years together with our grand exclusive invite only celebration October 1st at the Caledonia Lions Hall. And Mike Henry was the ninth text through with that keyword. I tried to get Mike on the phone. Could not get through to him this morning. That's okay though, because Mike, hopefully you are listening. Congratulations. You are, you and a guest are going to be joining us on October the 1st, Caledonia Lions Hall, for our grand 10th anniversary celebration brought to you by Harmony Jewelers and Heslip Ford. It's going to be a good party. It is invite only, and we've got more chances for you to get that invite coming up later on this morning.
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0: 7:16, there's a lot of fun community events happening across Haldeman County this coming weekend. And in less than 10 minutes, I will tell you about one that is taking place in Caledonia. 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

playing the greatest hits of all time, 92.9 The Grand with Donovan and Sunshine Superman, and we're streaming that live on all of your devices this morning, your Friday morning. We got sunshine in the forecast for today. There is a bit of fog this morning, but that will clear up as the day goes on, warming up to 26 with the Humidex. Tonight, clear down to 12, and tomorrow, it's Saturday, and it's a sunny day. We will see some clouds by the afternoon, and it's going to be warm. It will feel like 34. In Dunnville and in Hamilton, right now, we're sitting at 12, Hagersville 11. You can get weather and more online at 92.9thegrand.fm. Good morning! Emily Rivers joining you this morning, filling in for Gary. Lots of fun community events to have happen across Haldimand County this coming weekend. Gateway Church in Caledonia, they're doing their fall fun day. They're doing a barbecue, lots of outdoor fun, barbecuing up some hot dogs. There's games, yard games, bouncy castles for the kids, the grandkids. Totally free to enjoy. They're at 15 Haldimand Road 66 in Caledonia. And it's all for a good cause too, because you're not only invited out for the barbecue, but also to make a donation to the Caledonia Food Bank's school lunch program. So bring some nut-free, non-perishable snacks and support those kids in Haldimand County with Gateway Church. All of those details are on our events page, 92.9thegrand.fm. 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

0: Good morning at 7:30. I'm Laura Hampshire. This is 92.9 The Grand News for Harmony Jewelers. Here's what's making news this hour. It's hard to believe that many people in their early 20s have no recollection of 9/11. The terrorist attack happened 25 years ago today when militants linked to Al-Qaeda hijacked four planes, crashing two into the World Trade Center in New York and one into the Pentagon before the fourth was brought down in a field near Shanksville, Pennsylvania. Almost 3,000 people were killed. Donald Trump will be making remarks and an appearance with a steel beam from the World Trade Center today. The beam has been traveling around the U.S. for the milestone observance. Meanwhile, thousands are expected to fill an arena in central Newfoundland today for a solemn ceremony. After the attack, 38 planes carrying more than 6,500 passengers were grounded in Gander, which became a symbol of Canadian kindness. A price drop at the pumps today. Thanks to the seasonal switch in gas blends, prices have gone down by about 8 cents a liter overnight, at least for regular, while diesel has gone the other way, rising by 9 cents. Winter gasoline contains more butane, so the fuel evaporates quickly and ignites easily in cold temperatures. It costs less to produce. The OPP is encouraging you to make good decisions when you're driving, on the trails, or out on the water this fall. Sergeant Kerry Schmidt says six people died over the Labor Day long weekend.
1: The OPP have already investigated 261 motor vehicle collision deaths already this year. The vast majority of them, the leading cause of death and injury on our highways is because of aggressive driving and speeding.
0: He says a bad decision can have catastrophic or even deadly consequences. The Ontario Science Centre is laying off 30 workers, including the entire science department. Workers were told the layoffs were due to organizational changes. 2 years ago, the Ford government abruptly announced the closure of the centre on Mills Road, citing a potential issue with the roof during heavy snowfall. However, engineers said it presented no immediate danger. Gates open at 10 this morning to the Six Nations Fall Fair. It runs until Sunday with events like the Demolition Derby, Powwow, Live Wrestling, Magic Show, and Midway. Kids Day is tomorrow. Everyone is welcome to attend the family-friendly festival, which is also alcohol and drug-free. In sports, the 49ers dominated the Rams in their NFL season opener in Australia 27-7. The Cardinals beat the BayCats to take a 3-1 lead in the semifinal series. The Blue Jays open a series against the Orioles tonight. Your forecast is next.
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3: 92.9 The Grand Radar Weather.
4: Lots of sunshine in the forecast for today. It's going to be a warm one. We're warming up to 26 with that Humidex. Tonight will be clear, down to 12 overnight tonight and tomorrow. Sunshine to start your Saturday, and we'll see some cloud coverage by the afternoon. It's going to feel like 34. In Townsend, Fisherville, and in Cayuga right now, it is 12 degrees. There's weather and more online at 92.9thegrand.fm.
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176th Ancaster Fair, September 24th to 27th at the Ancaster Fairgrounds. 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

0: 92.9 The Grand, and we're streaming it live on all your devices this morning with Eddie Money and Take Me Home Tonight. We've got some beautiful sunny skies in store for you for today. It is a little bit foggy still. That is clearing up as the day goes on, and we're warming up to 26 with the Humidex. Tonight will be clear down to 12 overnight tonight and tomorrow. Lots of sunshine to start your Saturday. We'll see some cloud coverage by the afternoon, and it's going to be a warm one. Summer is so not over yet. It's going to feel like 34 with that Humidex. Right now, Jarvis, it is 12, Canfield and in Hamilton, sitting at 11. You can get weather and more online at 92.9thegrand.fm. 7:42, good morning. And we're saying congratulations to Ruthann. She was the ninth text through with that keyword freebie, and now she is taking the family to the 176th Ancaster Fair. That is happening September 24th through the 27th at the Ancaster Fair grounds. Fall season, it is in fall fair season, I should say. It's in full swing. What better way to celebrate than by heading down to the Ancaster Fair? That's exactly what Ruthann is doing, and you could be doing that too. We're not done yet. Freebie Friday does continue. We've got more opportunities coming up for you later on this morning.
1: Here's what's happening around town for Friday, September 11th. I'm Matt Wilson. 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This Sunday, Gateway Church in Caledonia is running a fall fun day event complete with lawn games, bouncy castles, and hot dogs on the barbecue. 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No sign-up fee required. 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
0: Every single week here on The Grand, you always have the chance to pick up some really cool stuff. Last week, we were giving away tickets to The Last of the Duke Street Kings at the Brantford Sanderson Center. It's coming up September the 19th. And in less than just over 5 minutes' time, I will tell you who has scored these tickets. Right? Right now, it's Billy Joel, Only the Good Die Young on 92.9 The Grand.

greatest hits of all time, 92.9 The Grand with Benny King and Stand By Me at 7:52. Sunshine in the forecast for your Friday. The fog that you might be seeing across Haldeman County right now, that will dissipate as the morning goes on. We're warming up to 26 with the Humidex today. Tonight, clear down to 12, and tomorrow, sunshine, cloudy by the afternoon, and it will feel like 34. In Hagersville, it is 12. Caledonia and Dunville sitting at 11. You can get weather and more online at 92.9thegrand.fm. Also, when you are there on our website, always keep an eye on our freebies page. We're always, you have always got a chance to score some really great stuff. Just like Carol of Brantford, Maurice of Hamilton, Anne from Paris, Michelle of Brantford, and Helen of Hamilton have done. Today, we are awarding them with a pair of tickets to the last of the Duke Street Kings. It's happening September 19th at the Brantford Sanderson Center. And it was our grand freebie this past week. Tickets are on sale now for this tribute to Bruce Springsteen. And that ticket information is up on our concerts page online at 92.9thegrand.fm.

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2: Morning, it's 8 o'clock. I'm Laura Hampshire. This is 92.9 The Grand News. Here's what's making news this hour. Today marks a grim anniversary. It's been exactly 25 years since 9/11. The historic event is being remembered around the world. On this day in 2001, Al-Qaeda-linked hijackers commandeered four commercial airliners and crashed them into the World Trade Center Twin Towers in New York, the Pentagon, and a Pennsylvania field, claiming nearly 3,000 lives. Dozens of flights were diverted that day to the town of Gander, Newfoundland, where Governor General Louise Arbour will deliver remarks later this morning. South of the border, the U.S. will mark 9/11 memorials today by laying wreaths, flying flags, reading victim names, and holding moments of silence and vigils. Donald Trump plans to attend a ceremony at the Pentagon. Other administration officials are expected at the observance at the National September 11th Memorial in New York and the Flight 93 National Memorial in Pennsylvania. Gas prices have fallen about 8 cents a liter overnight, while diesel is going the other way. Refineries switched from expensive summer blend gasoline to cheaper winter blend fuel in mid-September, lowering production costs and pump prices. However, diesel prices are set to increase 9 cents to an all-time high. The average price for a liter of regular is around $1.80. Canada is set to build millions of drones in partnership with Ukraine. Mark Carney made the announcement in Banff yesterday alongside Ukrainian President Volodymyr Zelensky. The deal will see Ukrainian drone companies partner with Canadian companies to develop the drones. One-third of all the drones Canada manufactures will be sent to Ukraine to be used in its war with Russia. The Six Nations Fall Fair starts today. There's a midway, food and games, along with events like the Demolition Derby, powwow, and live wrestling. The event is for all ages, and it's alcohol.
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3: Beautiful sunny skies in the forecast for you today. We are warming up to 26 with that Humidex. Tonight, clear skies down to 12 overnight tonight and tomorrow. It's Saturday. Sunshine to start the day and some cloud coverage by the afternoon. And it's going to be a warm one. Summer is far from over, it seems. It's going to feel like 34 with that Humidex for tomorrow. In Hagersville right now, it's 12. Fisherville sitting at 13. In Caledonia sitting at 11. You can get weather and more online at 929thegrand.fm.
4: Now's your chance to get on the Grand Guest List to celebrate a grand 10 years together. October 1st at the Caledonia Lions Hall, presented by Harmony Jewelers and Heslip Ford. Right now, be the ninth person to text the keyword GRAND to 289-284-2556.

0: 92.9 The Grand with Cyndi Lauper and Time After Time. We had some Norman Greenbaum in there too with Spirit in the Sky. And we're streaming that live on all of your devices this morning. Lots of sunny skies in the forecast for today. It's going to be a warm one, warming up to 26 tonight, clear down to 12. And tomorrow it's the weekend, starting your Saturday off with sunny skies. We'll see some cloud coverage by the afternoon, but it's looking like it'll be a really good Saturday for you. And it will be warm. It'll feel like 34 with that Humidex. Right now in Townsend, Cayuga, and in Hamilton, we are sitting at 12 degrees. 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At 12 after 8, good morning. It's Emily Rivers filling in for Gary this morning. It's been a minute since I've been on the Grand. If you've been listening for quite a while, you'll remember a couple years ago I was here. We're celebrating 10 years of 92.9 The Grand this year, a grand 10 years together. And we're saying congratulations to Katie from Selkirk. Katie was the ninth text through with that keyword grand. And Katie and a guest are officially invited to our grand 10th anniversary celebration. It's happening on October the 1st, Caledonia Lions Hall. It's going to be a ton of fun. Prizes to score. Caledonia Lions will be there serving up some food. You want to get in on this just like Katie did. We've got more opportunities for you all month long. So if you haven't gotten your invite yet, just keep on listening and keep that keyword handy because you are going to need it.
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0: What is something you found out that you immediately wished that you hadn't have found out? It's No News is Good News Day today. And that is the question up on our grand Facebook page this morning. You got an answer for that one. You can leave it there. You can also text us 289-284-2556. It's Chuck Berry, Johnny B. Good. We'll talk about this in under 5 minutes time on 92.9 The Grand.

all time, 92.9 The Grand. And we're streaming it live on all of your devices this morning with April Wine. I wouldn't want to lose your love. Beautiful sunshine is what's in store for you today. We're warming up to 26. Tonight will be clear down to 12 overnight. And tomorrow it's the weekend, Saturday. Sunshine to start the day. We'll see some cloud coverage by the afternoon. And it's going to be a warm one. It'll feel like 34. In Hagersville, Jarvis, and in Caledonia, right now we are sitting at 12 degrees. There's weather and more online at 92.9thegrand.fm. 823, good morning. It's Emily Rivers. What is something that you found out that

you immediately wished that you hadn't found out. It is No News is Good News Day today. And that's the question up on our grand Facebook page. A lot of pretty great answers. Angie has a really good one. She would immediately wished she didn't find out what it was like to be a grown-up. Yeah, gone are those carefree childhood days. I definitely would give a lot to get those days back. Lee says how honest people are not. Annette says that she has to go for jury duty in November, would rather not know that that has to happen, and it does not sound like a fun time at all. And Yazzer says finding out that one of their close friends wasn't actually a friend sucks when that happens, that's for sure. One thing I will say is that when these things happen, you find out something that you wish you hadn't, it usually ends up being exactly what you needed to find out. Doesn't make it easy, but it is necessary. So what about for you? What is something that you found out that you immediately wished you hadn't? On our grand Facebook page, or you can shoot me a text, 289-284-2556. It's Robert Palmer on the grand.

0: morning, it's 8:30. I'm Laura Hampshire. This is 92.9 The Grand News. Here's what's making news this hour. It's hard to believe that many people in their early 20s have no recollection of 9/11. The terrorist attack happened 25 years ago today when militants linked to Al-Qaeda hijacked four planes, crashing two into the World Trade Center in New York and one into the Pentagon before the fourth was brought down in a field near Shanksville, Pennsylvania. Almost 3,000 people were killed. Donald Trump will be making remarks and an appearance with a steel beam from the World Trade Center today. The beam has been traveling around the U.S. for the milestone observance. Meanwhile, thousands are expected to fill an arena in central Newfoundland today for a solemn ceremony. After the attack, 38 planes carrying more than 6,500 passengers were grounded in Gander, which became a symbol of Canadian kindness. A price drop at the pumps today. Thanks to the seasonal switch in gas blends, prices have gone down by about 8 cents a liter overnight, at least for regular, while diesel has gone the other way, rising by 9 cents. Winter gasoline contains more butane, so the fuel evaporates quickly and ignites easily in cold temperatures. It costs less to produce. The OPP is encouraging you to make good decisions when you're driving, on the trails, or out on the water this fall. Sergeant Kerry Schmidt says six people died over the Labor Day long weekend.
1: The OPP have already investigated 261 motor vehicle collision deaths already this year. The vast majority of them, the leading cause of death and injury on our highways is because of aggressive driving and speeding.
0: He says a bad decision can have catastrophic or even deadly consequences. The Ontario Science Centre is laying off 30 workers, including the entire science department. Workers were told the layoffs were due to organizational changes. 2 years ago, the Ford government abruptly announced the closure of the centre on Mills Road, citing a potential issue with the roof during heavy snowfall. However, engineers said it presented no immediate danger. Gates open at 10 this morning to the Six Nations Fall Fair. It runs until Sunday.

0: with events like the Demolition Derby, Powwow, Live Wrestling, Magic Show, and Midway. Kids Day is tomorrow. Everyone is welcome to attend the family-friendly festival, which is also alcohol and drug-free. In sports, the 49ers dominated the Rams in their NFL season opener in Australia 27-7. The Cardinals beat the BayCats to take a 3-1 lead in the semifinal series. The Blue Jays open a series against the Orioles tonight. Your forecast is next.
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2: Beautiful sunny skies in the forecast for today. We are warming up to 26 with that Humidex. Tonight will be clear, down to 12 overnight tonight. And tomorrow it's the weekend, starting off your Saturday with lots of sunshine. We'll see some cloud coverage by tomorrow afternoon, and it will feel like 34 with that Humidex. Yeah, summer is not over yet. Enjoy it. Right now in Hamilton, it's 14. Caledonia and in Cayuga, we are sitting at 12. 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

76th Ancaster Fair, September 24th to 27th at the Ancaster Fairgrounds. 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

0: playing the greatest hits of all time, 92.9 The Grand, and we're streaming it live on all of your devices this morning with Queen and Another One Bites the Dust. Good morning, and what a beautiful morning it is shaping out to be. Lots of sunshine, and we'll be warming up to 26 with that Humidex today. Tonight will be clear. We're down to 12 overnight tonight and tomorrow. Well, it's the weekend. Sunny skies to start your weekend off for Saturday morning. We'll see some cloud coverage by tomorrow afternoon, and it's going to be a warm one. Summer is far from over. It's going to be feeling like 34 with that Humidex. Right now in Jarvis and in Townsend, we're sitting at 14. Selkirk, it is 16. You can get weather and more online at 92.9thegrand.fm. 8:41, good morning. Emily Rivers covering for Gary this morning, and it's Freebie Friday. So, of course, we're saying a big congratulations. It's going out to Travis. He is out delivering newspapers today, and he just picked himself up a family four-pack of passes to the 176th Ancaster Fair. That is coming to the Ancaster Fairground September 24th through to the 27th. Fall fair season is here. What better way to celebrate than by heading to the Ancaster Fair? Get yourself a funnel cake. Get on some of the rides. Maybe that's what Travis is going to be doing. Freebie Friday will continue this afternoon with Rock and Ray. We've got more chances at these Ancaster Fair passes. They could be yours. You just got to keep on listening and keep that keyword freebie handy.
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0: 8:46 and 12 degrees with David Bowie. 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

92.9 The Grand, streaming it live on all of your devices this Friday morning with Edward Bear and Masquerade. Lots of sunshine in the forecast for you today. It's warming up to 26 with the Humidex. Tonight will be clear skies, down to 12 overnight tonight and tomorrow. Lots of sunshine, cloudy by tomorrow afternoon, and it will feel like 34. In Hagersville and Caledonia, we're sitting at 14, and Dunnville, it is 16. 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At 8:52, well, that is just about it for me this morning. Emily Rivers covering for Gary, one day only special, as I like to call it. I was saying earlier this morning, it's been a minute since I've been on the Grand. We're celebrating our Grand 10-year anniversary together this year, and I may not have been here on day one, but I have been here for a number of those years, and I started out on the Grand. So if you've been listening for a while, you might remember me, and I just want to say thank you so much for listening. We've got Ted in next. Laura is on her way with the news, and right now it is Electric Light Orchestra, Live and Thing on 92.9 The Grand.

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1: Good morning, it's 9 o'clock. I'm Laura Hampshire. This is 92.9 The Grand News for Boonstra Heating and Air Conditioning. Here's what's making news this hour. Today marks a grim anniversary. It's been exactly 25 years since 9/11. The historic event is being remembered around the world. On this day in 2001, Al-Qaeda-linked hijackers commandeered four commercial airliners and crashed them into the World Trade Center Twin Towers in New York, the Pentagon, and a Pennsylvania field, claiming nearly 3,000 lives. Dozens of flights were diverted that day to the town of Gander, Newfoundland, where Governor General Louise Arbour will deliver remarks later this morning. South of the border, the U.S. will mark 9/11 memorials today by laying wreaths, flying flags, reading victim names, and holding moments of silence and vigils. Donald Trump plans to attend a ceremony at the Pentagon. Other administration officials are expected at the observance at the National September 11th Memorial in New York and the Flight 93 National Memorial in Pennsylvania. Gas prices have fallen about 8 cents a liter overnight, while diesel is going the other way. Refineries switch from expensive summer blend gasoline to cheaper winter blend fuel in mid-September, lowering production costs and pump prices. However, diesel prices are set to increase 9 cents to an all-time high. The average price for a liter of regular is around $1.80. Canada is set to build millions of drones in partnership with Ukraine. Mark Carney made the announcement in Banff yesterday alongside Ukrainian President Volodymyr Zelensky. The deal will see Ukrainian drone companies partner with Canadian companies to develop the drones. One third of all the drones Canada manufactures will be sent to Ukraine to be used in its war with Russia. The Six Nations Fall Fair starts today. There's a midway, food and games, along with events like the Demolition Derby, powwow, and live wrestling. The event is for all ages, and it's alcohol and drug free. Kids' Day at the fair is tomorrow, when you can check out the Baby and Tot Show. In sports, the Blue Jays will continue their push for the postseason tonight against the Orioles. Toronto has won 9 of its last 14 games, still a game behind Cleveland for that wild card spot. The Cardinals are one win away from the CBL Finals after a 7-2 Game 4 win over the Bay Cats.
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1: Tomorrow, Saturday, sunny skies, cloudy skies for the afternoon, and it will feel like 34. It's 15 in Caledonia and in Hamilton. Dunnville sitting at 16. There's weather and more online at 92.9 thegrand.fm.

92.9 The Grand, playing the greatest hits of all time with one-hit wonders Zager and Evans in the year 2525. I guess you could say that is a song from the past about the future. Yeah, 1969 summertime. That was number one. Hi, good morning. I'm Ted Yates. Happy Friday. I got some great stuff coming up. And in a few minutes from now, the results of my Facebook survey. Got about 100 replies. Thank you. Right now. To get you moving on your Friday morning. Anima, Van Halen, from the album 1984.

0: 92.9 The Grand, playing the greatest hits of all time, is Chilliwack here with Ted Yates. Arms of Mary as we embrace a beautiful Friday. Yeah, I'm sure the kids are happy it's Friday. Short work week and back to school. It was quite an adjustment after a summer of sleeping in and having fun all day long. And I posted on our Facebook page the question, as a kid, did you walk, get a ride, or take a bus to school? Got a huge response, around 100 answers. About 70% said they walked to school. About 25% took a bus, and 5% got a ride. And some did half and half at different times. You know, for those who lived in the country or too far to walk, they took a bus. And some actually said walked uphill both ways to school. Yeah, they inherited that story from their parents, grandparents, or great-grandparents. Hey, I hope you're having a great day, and always watch out for the kids and, of course, the school buses and crossing guards as well. Coming up next, I have a fun question for you. Musically next, Jerry Rafferty from the City to City album. That was the album that replaced Saturday Night Fever soundtrack after it was at the top of the charts of Billboard's album chart for almost half a year. Jerry's up next on 92.9 The Grand.
1: Come. It's almost here. 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
10: 92.9 The Grand, radar weather.
11: Mainly sunny today with a high of 24 degrees. Clear skies tonight, dropping to a low of 12. Tomorrow, mix of sun and cloud with a high of 27. Same thing Sunday with a small chance of showers, a high of 25. And sunny on Monday with a high of 22.

0: 92.9 The Grand, playing the greatest hits of all time, Triumph, here with Ted Yates, laying on the line. I'm going to lay my question on the line for you right now. I posted it on our Facebook page a few minutes ago. Here's the question. Was there something fun this summer that you would like to do again? Think about that. I'm looking forward to your answer. And coming up in a few minutes from now, my tune teaser. It's Friday. Excited about the weekend ahead?
1: I thought so.

0: 92.9 The Gram playing the greatest hits of all time. And the Guess Who Laughing from the summer of 69. That was one of their double-sided hit singles. A couple of months later, the flip side, Undone, became a hit for them. Good morning, I'm Tad Yates. Great to be with you on this Friday. And please check out my tune teaser. It's on our Facebook page. Something a little different today. Today it's, which one doesn't fit? Here they are. Number one, Pinball Wizard, The Who. Two, Good Morning Starshine, Oliver. Three is Easy to Be Hard by Three Dog Night. Four, Hair by the Cow Sills. And number five, Aquarius, Let the Sunshine In by the Fifth Dimension. So which one doesn't fit? Please think about that. And while you're there, please check out my almost forgotten hit of the day, Killer Queen by Queen from 1975. That was a debut hit before all the others. And you can check it out. Watch original footage of Queen performing it with Freddie Mercury. And please read my tidbit of trivia while you're there. Just ahead next, a song that reached number one that mentions both September and back to school in the lyrics. Listen for it next on 92.9 The Grand.
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9: 92.9 The Grand. Mainly sunny today with a high of 24 degrees. Clear skies tonight, dropping to a low of 12. Tomorrow, mix of sun and cloud with a high of 27. Same thing Sunday with a small chance of showers, a high of 25. And sunny on Monday with a high of 22.

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greatest hits of all time, and one of the greatest from Elvis Presley, his last official number one hit, Suspicious Minds, from the fall of 1969. Good morning, I'm Chad Yates. Happy Friday. Hey, lots of things happening this weekend. We'll be telling you about those. Also, things you could win and more right here. Here's Grover Washington with Bill Withers. Just the two of us.

0: greatest hits of all time. It's Heart here with Chad Yates. Dreamboat Annie and a dreamy Friday morning. And hey, did you see the sunset last night? It was beautiful. Very romantic for many. Speaking of romantic, I have the Romantics, the group, coming up next. And a new survey by Match.com reveals that 72% of singles are interested in or open to dating or a relationship, while 76% believe romantic love can last forever. Other findings? 49% of people have fallen for someone they were not initially attracted to. A great conversation was the leading reason singles became interested in someone they were not initially attracted to, followed by shared interests at 41% and shared values at 35%. The Romantics coming up next with a song that may not be romantic, but I think you'll like it right after this.
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9: 92.9 The Grand Radar Weather.
10: Mainly sunny today with a high of 24 degrees. Clear skies tonight, dropping to a low of 12. Tomorrow, mix of sun and cloud with a high of 27. Same thing Sunday with a small chance of showers, a high of 25. And sunny on Monday with a high of 22.

greatest hits of all time, Cat Stevens, Peace Train. We need more to hop on board. We need more peace in the world today. And today, of course, we remember those who lost their lives in 9/11, 25 years ago today. Yeah, a very tragic day. Good morning, I'm Chad Yates. Got a song now for the movie American Gigolo.

0: the greatest hits of all time. Good morning, I'm Ted Yates. That was Street Heart and Tin Soldier as we march along on this Friday morning. Want to congratulate some grand freebie winners of tickets to see a night celebrating the music of Bruce Springsteen and the E Street Band with The Last of the Duke Street Kings, Saturday, September 19th at the Sanderson Center in Brantford. Congratulations to Carol J. of Brantford, Maurice LeBrech of Hamilton, Helen Manning of Hamilton, Ann Taylor of Paris, and Michelle Boncardo of Brantford. Congratulations, and keep listening for more ways to win coming up. Here's a free, fun family event that's on tomorrow, the City of Hamilton's free Touch a Truck event. It's on at Pier 8 in Hamilton tomorrow morning, starting at 9, going till 1. And beyond the vehicles, Touch a Truck also features fun activities and giveaways for kids, such as a traffic light demonstration, paint a snow plow blade, and face painting, and more. And you can find more information on our events calendar. Please check it out at 929thegrand.fm. Well, I played Peace Train a few minutes ago. Coming up next, another great train is pulling in here. Right next for you on the Grand.
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8: 92.9 The Grand, radar weather.
9: Plenty of sunshine to enjoy in Haldimand. Today we'll get up to a high of 24 degrees. Clear skies tonight with a low of 12. Mix of sun and cloud tomorrow with a high of 27. Only a small chance of showers on Sunday with a high of 25. And sunny on Monday with a high of 22.

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The greatest hits of all time. Should I take that as a no? There's a lot of no's in that song by one-hit wonder Human Beings from 1968, a song written by the Isley Brothers. Good morning, I'm Ted Yates. Say yes to more of the greatest hits of all time. Here for you always, 24-7. Here's Culture Club, Irma Chameleon.

0: the greatest hits of all time. Good morning, I'm Chad Yates with Trooper, a great Canadian band. That's Janine. Their album Hot Shots is a great one because it's a greatest hits album. Hey, got more great songs for you. And congratulations, the Hamilton Cardinals won again. And they're back home again for Game 5 of the CBL semifinals against the Barrie BayCats. 7:30 at Bernie Arbor Stadium. Go Cardinals, go. And Hamilton Super Crawl takes over James Street North this weekend with live music, art, food, vendors. It's going to be a big event, a huge crowds for that. And good weather, too. Coming up, Donna Summer's hottest song of all, right after the Eagles, with a song that mentions lunch. Yeah, lunch. Something you may be thinking about as we get closer to it. Next.
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5: The Grand, radar weather. Mainly sunny today with a high of 24 degrees. Clear skies tonight, dropping to a low of 12. Tomorrow, mix of sun and cloud with a high of 27. Same thing Sunday with a small chance of showers, a high of 25. And sunny on Monday with a high of 22.

the greatest hits of all time, Joni Mitchell, Free Man in Paris, from the album Court and Spark. Good morning, I'm Chad Yates. Coming up tonight at 8, it's The Beach Party with Daryl McLean. 8 till midnight, requests and dedications and a whole lot of fun with Daryl McLean. The Beach Party. Right now, Carly Simon from the album No Secrets, her biggest hit of all.

0: The greatest hits of all time. Good morning, I'm Chad Yates with Seals and Crofts. Get closer. Yes, we're getting closer to the lunch hour. And I'll give you the answer to my tune teaser shortly after 12 noon. Please check it out. It's on our Facebook page right now. Today, something different. Which one doesn't fit? Number one, Pinball Wizard, The Who. Two, Good Morning Starshine, Oliver. Three is Easy to Be Hard by Three Dog Night. Four, Hair by the Cowsills. And number five, Aquarius, Let the Sunshine In by the Fifth Dimension. So which one doesn't fit? Please take a look. Think about that. I'm looking forward to your answer. And while you're there, please check out my almost forgotten hit of the day, Killer Queen by Queen from 1975. It was Queen's first big hit. And you can watch original footage of them performing it with Freddie Mercury. And please read my tad bit of trivia while you're there. Lotto Max jackpot is $30 million tonight. I have a rich song about a girl. Next on 92.9 The Grand.
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3: Plenty of sunshine to enjoy in Haldeman. Today, we'll get up to a high of 24 degrees. Clear skies tonight with a low of 12. Mix of sun and cloud tomorrow with a high of 27. Only a small chance of showers on Sunday with a high of 25. And sunny on Monday with a high of 22.

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1: Good afternoon. It's 12 o'clock. I'm Laura Hampshire. This is 92.9 The Grand News. Here's what's making news this hour. A ceremony is getting underway in Gander, Newfoundland this hour to remember the victims of the 9/11 terror attacks. The small town took in thousands of people 25 years ago when American airspace was shut down after four hijacked planes crashed in New York, Washington, and Pennsylvania. It became a symbol of Canadian kindness and a reminder of why it's important to support your neighbors. Our prime minister is paying tribute to the nearly 3,000 victims of 9/11. Mark Carney says Canada was quick to step up and help in any way possible, which included taking in the stranded.
2: Strangers who were given a bed, a hot meal, phone call home, asked nothing in return. And that's how generosity spreads.
1: He says Canadians stand with our U.S. neighbors in mourning, remembrance, and solidarity. Donald Trump is observing today's 25th anniversary by attending a ceremony at the Pentagon. Special events are also happening at the main 9/11 Memorial in New York and Shanksville, Pennsylvania, where the victims' names are being read aloud by members of their family. Bells are also being rung at the exact times the planes crashed 25 years ago today. New safety improvements are going to be installed at a dangerous intersection in Caledonia. The Ministry of Transportation has conducted an environmental study of Highway 6 and Haldebrook Road. It determined that new traffic signals, turn lanes, and medians will improve safety at the intersection. A final review is being conducted before construction can begin. The Six Nations Fall Fair starts today. There's a midway, food, games, along with events like the Demolition Derby, powwow, and live wrestling. Kids' Day at the fair is tomorrow, when you can check out the Baby and Tot Show. In sports, the Blue Jays are back in action tonight when they host the Orioles. Toronto is one game behind Cleveland for the final AL wildcard spot. The Cardinals host the Barrie BayCats tonight in Game 5 of their semifinal series. Hamilton one win away from the final, and opening weekend tickets for the Hamilton Hammers versus the Toronto Marlies on both October 9th and 11th are on sale now. Your forecast is next.
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1: Mainly sunny today with a high of 24 degrees. Clear skies tonight, dropping to a low of 12. Tomorrow, mix of sun and cloud with a high of 27. Same thing Sunday with a small chance of showers, a high of 25. And sunny on Monday with a high of 22.

The greatest hits of all time. Burton Cummings here with Chad Yates on your Friday afternoon. Coming up in a few minutes from now, the answer to my tune teaser and the answer to which one doesn't fit of the five songs I posted on our Facebook page. Right now. Oh, here's a beautiful song. Barbara Lewis and Something You Love to Hear Someone

0: the greatest hits of all time is Pat Benatar, Rated X, a song written by Canadian Nick Gilder. Yeah, the one who gave his hot child in the city. And good afternoon, I'm Ted Yates. Now the answer to my tune teaser. Something different today on our Facebook page. Which one doesn't fit of the five songs that I posted on our Facebook page? The answer is... Number one, Pinball Wizard by The Who doesn't fit because it's from the rock opera Tommy. The others are all from the rock musical Hair. And here they are. Number one, Pinball Wizard, The Who doesn't fit. The rest do from the rock musical Hair. Number two, Good Morning Starshine, Oliver. Three, Easy to Be Hard by Three Dog Night. Four, Hair, title song by the Cow Sills. And number five, Aquarius, Let the Sunshine In by the Fifth Dimension. So the answer, number one, Pinball Wizard by The Who doesn't fit because it's from the rock opera Tommy and the others are all from the rock musical Hair. Watch for my next tune teaser on our Facebook page Monday morning. Coming up next, a classic rock hit that starts with the line, "You should have seen by the look in my eyes, baby." It starts right after this.
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9: Mainly sunny today with a high of 24 degrees. Clear skies tonight dropping to a low of 12. Tomorrow, mix of sun and cloud with a high of 27. Same thing Sunday with a small chance of showers, a high of 25. And sunny on Monday with a high of 22.

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greatest hits of all time with Mark Jordan's Marina Del Rey here with Tad Yates on your Friday afternoon. Posted this question for you on our Facebook page today. Was there something fun this summer that you would like to do again? Please think about that. I'm looking forward to your answer. It's on our Facebook page right now. And right now, here's an energetic song from Wham! With George Michael. Wake me up before you go.

0: the greatest hits of all time. Good afternoon, I'm Ted Yates with the Little River Band reminiscing. First words in the song, Friday Night. And tonight, the Dunnville Legion has karaoke from 6 till 10. Tomorrow morning, the Dunnville Farmers Market is on Saturday from 7 till noon. And the Six Nations Fall Fair is on this weekend with entertainment, exhibits, food, and family fun. Everyone is welcome. And you're welcome to join us. Get the invitation. Let's celebrate your chance to join us Thursday, October 1st at the Caledonia Lions Hall to celebrate a grand 10 years together. Yes, we're celebrating our 10th birthday, and we want you to be at the party. You'll receive an exclusive grand 10th anniversary t-shirt and could score some amazing prizes that night. You've got to have an invitation to get in, so please be listening for your cue to text the keyword GRAND to 289-284-2556. Brought to you in part by Harmony Jewelers and Heslip Ford, the Grand's 10th birthday. Coming up next, after his string of million sellers in the early 70s, Al Green later became a pastor and was often referred to as the Reverend Al Green. His biggest hit of all is coming up next here on 92.9 The Grand.
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9: Plenty of sunshine to enjoy in Haldimand. Today, we'll get up to a high of 24 degrees. Clear skies tonight with a low of 12. Mix of sun and cloud tomorrow with a high of 27. Only a small chance of showers on Sunday with a high of 25. And sunny on Monday with a high of 22.

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Fate had me playing in love with you as my sweetheart. 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

0: The greatest hits of all time. Elvis Presley, Are You Lonesome Tonight? Well, Daryl McLean will keep you company with a beach party. It's always a lot of fun. 8 till midnight tonight and tomorrow night, too. Rock and Ray after 2 today. I'm Ted Yates on your Friday with Fleetwood Mac. And Stevie Nicks' Fleetwood Mac song, Landslide, is featured in Practical Magic 2, the movie that opens today. It's the new one. The original was 1998. Nicole Tibbins,
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0: The greatest hits of all time, Down Job Blues Band with their 3-minute workout, Flip, Flop, and Fly. Good afternoon. I'm Ted Yates. Is the week flying by? Friday already, a short work week, and I'm sure a lot of the kids are happy. Friday. So are the parents and teachers, I'm sure. First week back at school is always an adjustment. So I posted on our Facebook page, as a kid, did you walk, get a ride, or take a bus to school? Well, about 70% said they walked to school. About 25% took a bus, and about 5% got a ride. And some did all three at different times. And of course, someone had to answer the question with, I walked to school. Uphill both ways. Yes. Coming up next, got a great song from Chris Rea. Chris Rea is known for two songs, basically. One was a Christmas song, and the other was not. That's the one you'll hear right after this.
1: Coming soon. It's almost here. The celebration of the year. A grand 10 years together. 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
7: 92.9 The Grand, radar weather. Mainly sunny today with a high of 24 degrees. Clear skies tonight, dropping to a low of 12. Tomorrow, mix of sun and cloud with a high of 27. Same thing Sunday with a small chance of showers, a high of 25. And sunny on Monday with a high of 22.

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0: The greatest hits of all time. Good afternoon. It's a five-man electrical band with signs, most important signs, school zone, slow down, stop, please obey the crossing guards and school buses. And imagine if you will, there's a signpost straight ahead. Your next stop, the Rockin' Ray Michael zone. It's a fun zone and more fun at 8 tonight with a beach party with Daryl McLean. I'm Chad Yates, and I'll talk to you tomorrow afternoon after Craig Robertson starts your Saturday morning. And please give me your answer to my posting on our Facebook page today. Was there something fun this summer that you would like to do again? I'm looking forward to your answer on that. We'll go over some of the answers tomorrow afternoon here on 92.9 The Grand. Have a grand day with us.
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5: 92.9 The Grand, plenty of sunshine to enjoy in Haldeman. Today, we'll get up to a high of 24 degrees. Clear skies tonight with a low of 12. Mix of sun and cloud tomorrow with a high of 27. Only a small chance of showers on Sunday with a high of 25. And sunny on Monday with a high of 22.

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16: Yes, it is Freaky Friday. Right off the top here, Stephen, all good there, bro?
17: Yes, sir.
16: All right, okay, just top up your gas tanks. Gas came down last night. 9 cents. Gas is going up again tonight. It's going up 6 cents. Diesel went up last night, 9 cents. Diesel is going up tonight at midnight, 11 cents. Top up your tanks now. All right, just get that out of the way. You got to line up, but get your gas. It's going up again. Man, here's Janice Ian on the Friday Road Show.

0: happy Friday to you. Yes, it is the Roadshow with Rock and Ray Michaels. And gas prices on the rise tonight, 6 cents a liter. Gas going up, diesel going up 11 cents tonight. So just crazy. These gas prices and diesel's taking a pounding. Holy moly. This has got to stop. This is just out of control. All right, time for the spin of the day. Stevie, you all good there?
1: Yes, sir.
0: Ready?
1: I'm ready, sir.
0: All right, let's hit the big red button.
2: Spin of the day.
0: Thank God you work on natural gas, Steve. I'm just saying. All right, here's your spin of the day. First time for you, first time for me. Listen up, here it is. There it is. Take it to the Facebook page right now. 10 to 5, we're going to read all your answers. Hopefully you take home the bragging rights. That one sounds familiar. I got to hear it again. But if you think you know what it is, take your answer to the Facebook page, and good luck.
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0: Rock and Ray's radar weather forecast, sunshine this afternoon. Enjoy it. Clear tonight, down to 12 degrees. Tomorrow, Saturday, sunshine. Got a little cloud mixing it up. High of 27. Humidex will feel like 34. Sunday, we get a little bit of sun, a little bit of cloud. High of 24 degrees. And then looking to Monday, sunny and a high of 20. Very, very slight chance of a shower on Sunday, but not much. Right now, it's 24 degrees in Caledonia, 24 in Hamilton, 25 degrees in Grimsby.

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Ray Michaels Roadshow, and congratulations on this freaky Freebie Friday with Rock and Ray to our latest winners. All right, so do enjoy. It is 2:40, and it's time. It is time, Stephen. It is time.

0: just thinking, you know, Stephen, we should make a song out of that, right?
1: That's no, sir.
0: You can sing it.
1: Yes, sir.
0: If you're singing the leads on it, that's good, right? Okay, let's have our spin of the day. Roland, here it is. Take that to the Facebook page right now. On this 11th day of September, we remember those 25 years ago in the Twin Towers down in the USA that lost their lives after the planes collided with the two buildings. Very, very tragic. We remember them, and they're in our thoughts and prayers. And to all the families and friends and colleagues of all those people, including all those Canadians that were in there as well. I believe it was 24, 25 Canadians that perished in there. So we remember them today. They're on our minds. I remember that day. I remember that day like yesterday. I was on the highway. I was on the 401, just west of Islington Avenue. And when that report came over the radio, I was like, wow, really? Wow. Couldn't believe it. Just blown away. And to this day, it seems like yesterday. So they are in our thoughts and our prayers on this Friday afternoon. It is 2:41 with Rockin' Ray. Get your answer on the Facebook page now. Coming up at 10 to 5, we're going to read them all, and hopefully you take home the Friday Bragging Rights. Good luck.

0: It is 2:51 on this Friday afternoon. Gorgeous day out there. I hope you're enjoying the day. That's for sure. Beautiful sunshine, clear skies, looking mighty fine and divine, and the weekend looking good too. So full detail on that forecast coming up in a bit, but we're going to bring you another spin of the day. So listen very carefully. All right, then get your answer on the Facebook page 10 to 5 in about 2 hours from now. We're going to read them all. Okay, wishing you all good luck. All right, here it is. There it is. Get it on the Facebook page right now, and good luck at 10 to 5.
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0: Rock and Rays radar weather, sunshine for the balance, clear skies overnight down to 12 degrees. Tomorrow we have sunshine, a little bit of cloud building in with it, high of 27. Humidex will feel like 34. Sunday we've got sun and cloud, a very slight, minute chance of a shower, high of 24 degrees. Right now, 25 degrees in Beamsville, 25 in Grimsby, Dunville, 24 degrees.

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0: Michaels, you make me want to sweat.
1: Good afternoon. Happy Friday. Weekend just around the corner now. Wow, already. Holy moly. Can you believe it? Friday's here already. Oh, it's almost done. All right, time for another spin of the day. Steve, you good?
2: Yes, sir.
1: All right, so here it is. Listen very carefully. We're going to roll it for you again. Here it is. Steve, roll it. There it is. Take that to the Facebook page. 10 to 5, we're going to read all your guesses. And we're wishing you all the bragging rights, so good luck on this Friday afternoon. It is National Make Your Bed Day today. So, I'm one of those people, as soon as I arise in the morning, I make my bed right away. Boom. Bounce a quarter off it. That's how tight the sheets are and everything. So, do you make your bed as soon as you get up, or do you leave it for later on? I know some guys I know that worked in radio and, you know, in the, you know, other years from now, they would just, let's just leave it. They don't make it. It's like, no, man, you got to make your bed. So let me know if you make your bed, when you make it. Do you make your bed every day? Maybe you don't. Let us know, all right? And remember, get your answer for the spin of the day on the Facebook page, won't you please? Coming up soon, the impossible question of the day with Rockin' Ray, brought to you by our friends at G's Hairstyle and Gifts and More. Love this tune on a Friday afternoon. Tracy Chapman and Fast Car on the Rockin' Ray Michaels Worldwide Road Show.

0: April Wine on the Road Show with Rockin' Rain. Say hello. Hello. It's nice to have you along on this Friday afternoon with the Road Show here with Rockin' Rain. It is at 3:20. It is National Make Your Bed Day today. So, when do you make your bed? Do you make it when you get up? Do you make it when you get home from work? Just curious to know. Just, you know, let us know. When do you make your bed? I'm one of these, as soon as I rise in the morning, that's it. Boom. Make my bed right away. That's it. It's done. And I know it's nice and fresh when I get back in. So, you know, when I go to bed at night or early in the morning. But, yeah. So, when do you make your bed? National Make Your Bed Day. All right. It is time now for the impossible question brought to you by our friends at G's Hairstyle and Gifts and More. Please do not Google or search the answer. All right. And a royal salute to our fans on the StarCam worldwide today.
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0: All right, today's question, good one today. It goes like this. Listen up, brought to you by G's Hairstyle and Gifts and More. According to a recent survey, cobwebs are the number one thing that says a house is dirty. What came in second? 1-866-929-2556 on the Star Lines, or you can take your answer, post it on the Facebook page. Good luck.
3: 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I hope you're enjoying your weekend. I'll be back on Monday morning. And coming up, we'll have our regular features. Did you hear this? 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
0: Rockin' Rain's radar weather, clear skies tonight. A stargazer's delight down at 12 degrees. Tomorrow, we've got sunshine. A little bit of cloud mixing it up. High of 27. Humidex will feel like 34. Sunday, another beautiful day. Sun and cloud. Very, very slight chance of a shower. High of 24 degrees. Currently, it is 25 degrees in Grimsby. We've got 24 in Hamilton. Cayuga, 24 degrees. My impossible question brought to you by G's Hairstyle and Gifts and More. According to a recent survey, cobwebs are the number one thing that says a house is dirty. What came in second? 1-866-929-2556. Call those star lines. Love to hear from you. Or post your answer on the Facebook page.

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I will be live to air there for their 12th anniversary coming up Saturday, October 3rd. Don't miss it. It's going to be

a blast. Come on out and see me. We'd love to see you there. All right, the impossible question. According to a recent survey, cobwebs are the number one thing that says a house is dirty. What came in second? Don't give me 20 answers, please. Just one answer. All right, if you think you know what it is, take a guess, put it on the Facebook page, and good luck. 3:39 now with Journey. Don't stop believing on the worldwide Rockin' Ray Michaels Roadshow.

0: Broco Harem Conquistador on the road show with Rock and Ray. Good afternoon. It is Friday, and it's time for the impossible question, but your answers now. So let's roll it.
1: And now. It's time for Tabloid Trash.
0: All right, today's question, great question, tough one today. Went like this, brought to you by our friends at G-Series, Don and Gibson Moore. According to a recent survey, cobwebs are the number one thing that says a house is dirty. What came in second? Well, let's go to our Facebook page and find out what you had to say. France says dirty windows in your front door. Kevin says pet hair. Bob says cobs living in the web. Okay, Lakeshore Dale, a stinky smell in the house. Diane said dirty dishes in the sink. Gigi says dirty windows. Merle said, we say dust. Natalie said dust. Crystal, dust. All over, she says. Mary Ellen says, dust bunnies. Have a fantastic weekend. You too. Thank you very much, Mary Ellen. Johnny says, dishes piled up. Irene said, a dirty bathroom. Dana says, a bunch of shoes at the front entrance. Clem says, hoarders. Heather says, dust bunnies. And that said, the dog is licking the sticky off the floor. Oh, that nasty. Come here. Come on, Spike. Come on, give me a kiss. Oh, no thanks. All right. Fine. Let's go. Holly's standing by now. What do you think it is, Holly?
2: First of all, who doesn't have cobwebs in their house? Oh, Rock and Ray. I'm just going to share what grosses me out, and that's a dirty, sticky microwave.
0: Okay, yeah, I got to agree on that one there. All right, let's find out what the actual answer is this afternoon. According to a recent survey, cobwebs are the number one thing that says a house is dirty. What came in second? Second was stains on your couch. Stains on your couch says you got a dirty home. Just saying, I'm just the messenger. Thank you, everyone. We'll do it again Monday. Rock and Ray's Impossible Question brought to you by G's Hairstyling, Gibson Moore.
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0: Rock and Rave's radar weather forecast. We have clear skies tonight, down to 10 degrees. For tomorrow, Saturday, with sunshine. Got some increasing cloud. Let's see here. We got a high hitting about 25. Slight chance of a shower. Humidex will feel like 31. Sunday, sun and cloud, high of 24. Right now, it's 24 degrees in Dunnville, 25 in Beamsville. Grimsby, 25 degrees.

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1: Good afternoon. It is 4 o'clock. I'm Holly Lynn. This is 92.9 The Grand News for the Dirt Depot and Bruce's Bins. Making news this hour. Mark Carney is remembering the victims of 9/11, 25 years after the horrific attacks.
2: Those of us old enough, I think, all remember where we were. An otherwise ordinary day became one of history's darkest. Nearly 3,000 people, amongst them 24 Canadians, lost their lives in the worst terrorist attack in American history.
1: The Prime Minister says it was a dark moment that brought out some of people's best nature. And the lesson learned was to reach out and stand in solidarity with neighbors amid darkness. Meanwhile, Gander, Newfoundland is remembering the tragic day and its role in supporting those affected. A ceremony was held in the small community. They took in thousands of people after the American airspace was shut down 25 years ago. Gander became a symbol of Canadian compassion, kindness, and stresses the importance of supporting your neighbors. The union representing workers at Stellantis says it's pausing contract negotiations amid an impasse over the Brampton plant's future. Unifor is now actively considering next steps and says it will provide further details in the days ahead. The union says the central issue causing the impasse is the future of Stellantis' Brampton assembly plant, which has been idle since 2023. New safety improvements are coming to an intersection that's been described as dangerous in Caledonia. Studies of Highway 6 and Haldebrook Road have finally finished, and the MTO is recommending new traffic signals, turn lanes, and medians. A final review needs to happen before construction can begin. If you need gas, it's a good idea to stop at the pumps today. Enpro says gas prices could rise 7 cents a liter overnight. That means you could be paying just under $1.87 per liter by tomorrow. OpenAI is thinking about hitting the brakes on the development of its cutting-edge models. This comes after chilling warnings from current and former employees speaking out about how, if left unchecked, AI models could wipe out humanity in a matter of years. Reports also indicate the tech giant is hoping other AI companies will follow suit. Haldimand County's Silver Ticket Challenge continues. The clue for September has been posted on the county's social media. It says, grab your best paddle and head out tonight. Your next serve could lead to silver delight. Where rackets meet balls and rallies begin, Caledonia's newest courts hold the win. First to find the silver ticket wins a bag of free goodies. The Blue Jays back at the Dome tonight hosting the Orioles. Toronto sends Max Scherzer to the mound for this one. Weather is next.
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4: Rock and Ray's radar weather forecast for this Friday evening, a stargazer's delight. We got clear skies down to 10 degrees. Tomorrow, sunshine, little cloud. There is a slight chance of a shower. High at 25, humid, actually feel like 31. Sun and cloud for your Sunday. Very, very minute chance of a shower at a high of 24. Right now, it's 25 degrees in Grimsby, 24 in Caledonia, 24 degrees in Hamilton. On the worldwide Rock and Ray Michaels Roadshow, it is 4:03.

76th Ancaster Fair, September 24th to 27th at the Ancaster Fairgrounds. 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

0: All right. Thank you so much. 416 on the drive home this Friday afternoon, Rock and Ray. And, you know, I was just reading an interesting story. I've got a 30 second.
1: Yes, sir.
0: Thank you very much. Okay. So, like, when you go to fast food restaurants, and you say you go through the drive through, or if you dine in and take out, you know, you ask them, oh, I need a bag. Can I get a bag, you know, to put this stuff in and, you know, my partial whatever, right? Your package. Check your bill. Because apparently, some of the fast food restaurants are starting to charge for bags. 5 cent charge for bags now. Yeah, I'm just saying. Just saying, so check your bill. Just there might be that added surcharge, 5 cents for a bag. Holy moly, talk about squeeze. All right, time now for another spin of the day. We're about a half hour away from identifying today's spin of the day, so get your answer on the Facebook page. 10 to 5, we're going to read them all, and hopefully you take home the Friday bragging rights. Good luck. All right, Stevie, roll it. There it is. Take that to the Facebook page right now. Stand by the forecast. Elton John coming up.
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0: Rock and Ray's radar weather, clear skies this evening and overnight. We will dip down to 10 degrees. Tomorrow we've got sunshine, a little bit of cloud building. There's a chance of a late afternoon shower. High of 25 degrees. Humidex will feel like 31 tomorrow. Sunday, sun and cloud and a very, very minute chance of a shower. High of 24 degrees. Right now, it is 24 degrees in Cayuga. 25 in Grimsby, St. Catharines, up to 26 in the sunshine.

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1: Thank you very much there, Dunville Dave, on the Road Show with Rock and Ray on this Friday afternoon. All right, time for another spin of the day. We're getting down to the nitty-gritty now. Yeah, the second last one. All right, second last one, so listen carefully. Then get your answer on the Facebook page. I think that's the right. Am I right or wrong? Okay, let me just see. We've got two more after this one, right, I believe? Yeah. One more? One, two. Okay. I'll be fine. It's Friday.
2: Thank God it's Friday!
1: 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All right, here's your quick spin sample. Listen carefully. Get your answer on the Facebook page. Good luck. Roll it, Stevie. There we go. All right, this is live radio. This is the fun thing about it, being live radio. All right, so, yeah. Anyway, get your answer on the Facebook page. Good luck coming up at 10 to 5. Oh, one of my favorite Friday songs with Free and All Right Now.

All right. Thank you so much on this Friday afternoon. Now, make sure you top up your gas tanks today, or your diesel tanks for that matter. Gas is on the rise tonight. Came down last night. Gas, diesel went up last night. 9 cents. Diesel is going up again tonight. 11 cents. Gas is going up 6 cents tonight at midnight. So top up your tanks. All right. Just crazy. Just crazy. I know it's very frustrating. But I try to look out for your best interest and, you know, for the loose change you have left in your pocket. Because, I mean, it's just crazy. These gas prices up and down like a toilet seat. It's just nuts. All right, here is your spin. Stephen, if you want to roll it. The final one, here it is. Listen very carefully and get your answer on the Facebook page for Rock and Rage Worldwide Spin of the Day. My brother, roll it. There it is. Get that on the Facebook page right now. Good luck coming up at 10 to 5. Beatles now, and Here Comes the Sun on the Worldwide Friday Roadshow.

0: Innocence of All Time with Skylark and Wildflower on the road show with Rockin' Ray. It's 4:45, quarter to five, and coming up, we're going to be divulging today's spin of the day after we read all your answers and, you know, and find out if you get to take home the bragging rights. We'll find out. That's coming up in a few moments. But coming up this Sunday, it is the 17th annual Cruisin' for a Cure Canada. This is a huge car show, and it's the car show that saves men's lives, dedicated to all those affected by prostate cancer. This is a great event, a great day. I'm your DJ, spinning all the greatest hits of all time all day long there. It's happening this Sunday at the CAA Center, formerly the Powerade Center in Brampton, at 7575 Kennedy Road South. Now, the OPP Golden Helmets Precision Motorcycle Team will be there. These guys, they put on a fantastic show. You don't want to miss it. Along with all the classic cars and rides that are coming in this Sunday, we'll see you there. If you want to bring your ride in, it is a big car show. The gates open at 7:30. Then the show gets underway from 10 o'clock in the morning till 4 in the afternoon. So do join me. I'll be spinning all the great rock and roll. Don't miss it this coming Sunday at the CAA Center in Brampton, 7575 Kennedy Road South. Coming up next, we wish you all the bragging rights.
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0: Rockin' Ray's radar weather, clear tonight down to 10 degrees. Tomorrow we got sunshine, a little bit of cloud building in the afternoon. There is a chance of a shower. High of 25, humidex will feel like 31. Sunday, sun cloud, very minute chance of a shower. High of 24 degrees, currently in West Lincoln, 25, Grimsby, 25. 24 degrees in Dunville, it's 4:49 as we prepare to read all your guesses for the spin of the day. Wishing you all good luck, Stephen Rowland. Many, many. many answers today, guesses for the spin of the day, and we're wishing you all the bragging rights. And let's go there right now and start reading them off. Okay, let's see here. My buddy Justin down in Beamsville says, hi, by Paul McCartney, Wings. Have a great weekend, brother. You too. Thank you so much. Charlie says, hi, Paul McCartney. Lynn says, Share the Land, Guess Who, Lakeshore Dale. Hi, Ma, Paul McCartney, and Wings. Lynn says, A Hard Day's Night, Beatles. Enjoy your weekend. You too, Lynn. Thank you. Norma says, hi, Paul McCartney and Wings. Stacy, Hard Day's Night, The Beatles. Anthony, Truly by Lionel Richie. Grant says, A Hard Day's Night, Beatles. Alice says, Hard Day's Night by The Beatles. Deborah says, Slow Ride Foghat. Jack says, Hard Day's Night, Beatles. Nikki says, hi, Paul McCartney and Wings. Jamie says, A Hard Day's Night, The Beatles. Sandy, my good friend Sandy, she says, A Hard Day's Night, The Beatles. Ron said, hi, Paul McCartney and Wings. Heather, Hi, Paul McCartney and Wings. Jeffrey, Share the Land, The Guess Who. Annette said, Share the Land by The Guess Who. My buddy Bob says, hi, Paul McCartney and Wings. Dolores says, Waiting on a Friend, Stones. And Jane says, Paul McCartney and Wings, hi. All right, what do I think it is? Well, I thought it was hi by Paul McCartney and Wings as well. Yeah, I will say that. Okay, so we're going to find out now. So, Stephen, if you are ready to roll it, that would be awesome of you to do. Are you good to go?
8: I'm ready, sir.
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0: Here it is. Oh, we got it right. For those that said hi, Paul McCartney and Wings. Let me puff up my chest a little bit here and walk around like the rooster in the barnyard assassin. Way to go! Congratulations!

0: greatest hits of all time, the worldwide rock and Ray Michaels Road Show. And we congratulate all those that said hi, hi, hi by Paul McCartney and Wings for the spin of the day. Thank you, everyone. We'll do it again Monday afternoon, just after 2. Holly has news next.
1: I've heard people say that too much of anything is not good for you, baby. But I don't know about that. As many times as we've loved and we've shared love and made love, it doesn't seem to me like it's enough. It's just not enough, baby.

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1: Good afternoon. It is 5 o'clock. I'm Holly Lynn. This is 92.9 The Grand News. Here's what's making news this hour. Mark Carney is paying tribute to the nearly 3,000 victims of 9/11. The Prime Minister says Canada was quick to step up and help in any way possible, which included taking in the stranded.
2: Strangers who were given a bed, a hot meal, phone call home, asked nothing in return. And that's how generosity spreads.
1: Carney says Canadians stand with our U.S. neighbors in mourning, remembrance, and solidarity. Meanwhile, the residents of Gander, Newfoundland, are remembering the victims. A ceremony was held in the small town today. The Canadian community became a symbol of compassion, kindness, and stressed the importance of supporting your neighbors. They took in thousands of people after the American airspace was shut down after the attacks 25 years ago. Gas prices are going up again. Enpro is predicting prices at the pumps will rise 7 cents a liter overnight. By tomorrow, you could be paying just under $1.87 per liter. Finally, what's considered a dangerous intersection in Caledonia is getting new lights, lanes, and medians. The MTO just finished studies on how to improve safety at the corner of Highway 6 and Haldebrook Road. A final review needs to happen, and the design phase should happen early next year. Canadian small businesses continue to feel the impact of the ongoing trade war with the U.S. The Canadian Federation of Independent Businesses says more than 53,000 businesses are being impacted by U.S. tariffs, Canadian counter-tariffs, or both. They want the feds to implement a small business corporate tax rate cut and tariff relief program. Meanwhile, cross-border shipping is becoming much tougher under the Trump administration, with custom checks and penalties rising sharply. A customs broker says businesses are being asked for far more paperwork to prove where the goods come from and how they're classified. She says the rules and information being requested keeps changing, adding time and uncertainty for shippers. And a new Miss Six Nations is being crowned tonight. Miss Teen and Miss Six Nations contestants made their traditional presentations yesterday. Starting at 6 at the community hall, the young women will take questions and present their stage walk before the official crowning. The Blue Jays are back on the field tonight, and the Orioles are in town. Just like Toronto, they're still hunting for a spot in the playoffs. Max Scherzer is on the bump for the Jays. Weather is next.
0: It's just 4 turns and 2 straightaways, but oh man. 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
4: Rock and Ray's radar weather. We got clear skies today. We're dipping down to 10 degrees. Tomorrow, sunshine, increasing cloud late in the afternoon. There's a chance of a shower. High of 25, humidex 31 Sunday. Sun and cloud. It's going to be beautiful. Slight chance of a shower. High of 24 degrees. Monday, back to the old rock and roll pile. Sunshine and 20. Currently, Hamilton, 24 degrees. Caledonia, 24. Grimsby, 25 degrees. 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
4: 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First weekend of school homework. 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All right, maybe you get one leg up and can relax. 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Salisbury Hill, Peter Gabriel, y'all. 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

0: on the Worldwide Roadshow this Friday afternoon. If you're on your way home right now, you might want to stop and get your tank topped up, because gas is going up 6 cents and diesel is going up 11 cents tonight at midnight. So top up your tanks today. All right, it's going to get quite expensive. The especially diesel, it's through the roof. All right, coming up at 5:30, must be true if you heard it on the radio. Scotty B is off today. However, we are going to bring you a report and the news affiliates down in the U.S. 25 years ago today, when the Twin Towers were hit by those jets. We're going to hear about that. We're going to hear the actual footage of that day of news people going live to air saying, you know, trying to figure out what's going on. So we'll hear about that. Also coming up, we're going to hear about this mistake that servers make. All right? And we'll hear about that. And this is very interesting. And it's kind of scary. Researchers say there more than 10% chance AI, I'm going to leave it right there. You got to listen for it at 5:30. Very, very interesting. Makes you go, about AI. That's all coming your way. Must be true if you heard it on the radio. 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
0: Rock and Ray's radar weather forecast. Down to 10 degrees overnight with a clear sky. Tomorrow, we got sunshine. Then we got some cloud building. There is a slight chance of a shower. High of 25. Humidex will feel like 31. Sunday, sun and cloud. Very slight chance of a shower. High of 24. Monday, sunny and 20. Right now, it's 24 degrees in Caledonia, 24 in Hamilton, 25 degrees in Grimsby with David Bowie.

0: 5:34 in the Road Show with Rock and Ray. It's time for that fun, entertaining feature we call...
1: It must be true, because I heard it on the radio. 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
0: Scotty B returns on Monday. However, we're going to bring you some footage from 25 years ago today when the Twin Towers were attacked in the USA. Here's how it all went down.
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3: Another plane just hit the World Trade Center.
4: Two planes have smashed into the towers minutes apart.
3: This plane flew directly into the second World Trade Center.
2: We now have reports of a fire at the Pentagon.
5: I just watched a plane crash near the Pentagon.
6: Oh my God! The entire World Trade Center, the South Building, just fell. Just crumbled from the top.
7: The building just disappeared in the smoke.
8: A large plane crashes in Western Pennsylvania. If this is indeed connected to what has happened here this morning, it is quite clear that the United States is under attack.
7: Oh my God, the second building appears to have gone down.
4: Yes, you're absolutely right. The second

0: building that has gone down.
1: A situation that started bad just gets worse and worse and worse.
2: Clearly, we're in the middle of the worst ever act of terrorism directed at the United States on domestic soil, and it may not be over.
3: You know, that's 25 years ago today. It seems like yesterday. It seems like yesterday. Well, we'll never forget those people, those poor souls that lost their lives. In other stories this afternoon, okay, the mistake that servers make when they hand people the payment tablet. Here it is.
4: One of the worst things you can do as a server who uses a handheld is to drop it off and say, it's just going to ask you a quick question. It is so awkward and it's so easily avoidable. They knew they were going to tip before they walked in the restaurant. You don't have to tell them. The awkward part comes when they feel like you're watching them and standing over them as they're filling it out. There's two simple things I do to make it seem like not a big deal. The first one is making small talk with everyone at the table except for the person signing the check. The second thing I do is wait for about half a second when they hold the toast out and hand it back to you. It makes it seem like you're more engaged in the conversation than them signing the check.
3: Mm-hmm. That happens often. Yeah, I've seen it myself. All right, finally this afternoon. Now, this makes you think, AI, wow, really? And I just saw a couple of videos about this last night on social media. Here it is. A researcher says more than 10% chance AI could kill all humans.
5: What's just crazy is to look at the rate of progress, and there is a very real possibility that in the immediate future, these are years that, like, next year, the year after, recursive self-improvement will happen and will enter the phase of Evan's post where he argues that there's a chance we could all die. That is coming soon.
3: You know, I'm speechless about it. I thought it was a good thing. A lot of people thought it was a good thing, but I don't know. It's kind of scary to hear that. And that's what we call...

0: greatest hits of all time on the Friday afternoon. Rockin' Ray Michaels with you. It is 5:46 now. And it's time to bring you celebrity birthday shout-outs.
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0: Lots of birthdays today. Holy moly. All right, we're saying happy birthday to Lady A's Charles Kelly, 45 today. Ludacris is 49. Harry Connick Jr., 59. Paul Heyman is 61. Christy McNichol is 64 today. Guitarist Tommy Shaw of Styx, 73. And Mickey Hart of the Grateful Dead, celebrating his 83rd today. Now it's time for the big ones. Yes, local celebrity birthday shout-outs. Man, do we have a list today. Wow. All right, Rock and Race Retro Rockers, you're looking for great entertainment for your event, get a hold of Rockin' Ray. All right? Not only do I have a band, but I DJ as well, and we have a blast. I do everything. We do it all. Weddings, everything. Parties, concerts, we do it all. So get a hold of Rockin' Ray. Boys, take it away. Local celebrities, a big happy 86th birthday this afternoon going out to Gene Kowalski. Gene, lots of love coming your way from all of the family, your friends, and of course, Marianne, wishing you all the best. Happy 30th birthday going out to Amy Merritt. I hope I said that right, Amy Merritt. Love comes your way from Aunt Charlene and Uncle Steve, all your family and friends, my buddy Joe Doherty, Stephanie Block, Debbie Winslow Pollard, Arlene Lubrand, Luca Granucci, Charlie Van Tassel, Doug Ramey, Julia Smith, a former radio colleague of mine that worked with me on the show. She was Foxy, by the way. Foxy Roxy. Rosemary Reeves, Alicia Kay, Terry Futrell, Laura Albanese, Alan Hill, and there you have it. Today's birthdays. Oh, and I already said his name. Okay, so there you have it. That is celebrity birthday shoutouts. You got a birthday or you know someone celebrating, you want Rock and Ray to announce it, just go to the website, email me the information, and we'll include you in celebrity birthday shoutouts.
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0: Rock and Rage Radar weather. We have clear skies tonight, down to 10. Tomorrow, sunshine. Got a little cloud building. There is a chance of a shower. High of 25, humidex 31. Sunday, sun cloud. Very slight chance of a shower. 24 for the high Monday. Sunny and 20 right now. It's 25 in Beamsville, 25 in Grimsby, Dunville 24. Top up your gas tanks now. Gas on the rise, 6-7 cents a liter at midnight. Diesel going up 11 cents. So top up your tank.

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1: Good evening. It is 6 o'clock. I'm Holly Lynn. This is 92.9 The Grand News. Making news this hour, Mark Carney is remembering the victims of 9/11. 25 years after the horrific attacks.
2: Those of us old enough, I think I'll remember where we were. An otherwise ordinary day became one of history's darkest. Nearly 3,000 people, amongst them 24 Canadians, lost their lives in the worst terrorist attack in American history.
1: The Prime Minister says it was a dark moment that brought out some of people's best nature, and the lesson learned was to reach out and stand in solidarity with neighbors amid darkness. Meanwhile, Gander, Newfoundland is remembering the tragic day and its role in supporting those affected. A ceremony was held today in the small community. They took in thousands of people after the American airspace was shut down 25 years ago. Gander became a symbol of Canadian compassion, kindness, and stresses the importance of supporting your neighbors. If you need gas, good idea to stop by the pumps today. Enpro says gas prices could rise 7 cents a liter overnight. That means you could be paying just under $1.87 per liter by tomorrow. New safety improvements are coming to an intersection that's been described as dangerous in Caledonia. Studies of Highway 6 and Haldebrook Road have finally finished, and the MTO is recommending new traffic signals, turn lanes, and medians. A final review needs to happen before construction can begin. The union representing workers at Stellantis says it's pausing contract negotiations amid an impasse over the Brampton plant's future. Unifor is now actively considering next steps and says it will provide further details in the days ahead. Amid chilling warnings from former and current AI tech employees, OpenAI is considering slowing down the development of its cutting-edge models. Reports say that the tech giant is encouraging other AI companies to join it. The move comes as several former and current employees have recently commented about how AI models could wipe out humanity in a matter of years if left unchecked. Haldimand County's Silver Ticket Challenge continues. The clue for September has been posted on the county's social media. It says, grab your best paddle and head out tonight. Your next serve could lead to silver delight. Where rackets meet balls and rallies begin, Caledonia's newest courts hold the win. First to find the silver ticket wins a bag of free goodies. The Blue Jays back at the Dome tonight hosting the Orioles. Toronto sends Max Scherzer to the mound. He's going to face former Blue Jay Chris Bassett. And we've got no Friday night football in the CFL, but Week 15 does feature a quadruple header tomorrow. The Argos host the 0-11 Ottawa Red Blacks. Weather is next.
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4: Rock and Rage Radar weather clear tonight down to 10 degrees.

0: we have increasing cloud and a chance of a shower late in the afternoon, high of 25. Sunday, slight chance of a shower, lots of sun and cloud, and a high of 24. Monday, sunny and 20. I'm Rockin' Ray Michaels. 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
0: 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As Tears Go By, it's the Rolling Stones from 1966.
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0: 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Thank you for joining me. Always a pleasure to have you along for the rock and roll ride. Had a lot of fun with the spin of the day today. That was a good one. Yeah, for sure. We'll do it again Monday, just after 2, Rock and Ray's Worldwide Spin of the Day. We heard Chic, I Want Your Love, Rush, Closer to the Heart, Out of Space from Billy Preston, The Stones with As Tears Go By, and Blondie, Heart of Glass from 1979. 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

0: on your Friday evening with the Rock and Ray Michaels Roadshow. Thanks for joining me. Hey, listen, let's celebrate your chance to join us Thursday, October 1st at the Caledonia Lions Hall to celebrate a grand 10 years. Together, you'll receive an inclusive Grand 10th Anniversary T-shirt, and you could score some amazing prizes that night. You've got to have an invitation to get in, so be listening for your cue to text the keyword GRAND to 289-284-2556, brought to you in part by Harmony Jewelers and Heslop Ford. All right, I've been here since day one. I threw the switch on September 1st, 2016. I threw the actual switch to put this radio station on the air, and I'm so proud to be a part of this station. And I love it here. And our presidents, Doug and Mary Kirk, fabulous people. So we hope to see you. Good luck on getting yourself tickets to the show. We hope you can be a part of it.
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0: greatest hits of all time on Friday evening here on the Worldwide Rock and Ray Michaels Roadshow. Coming up this Sunday, join me. I will be your DJ spinning all the great rock and roll. It's the 17th annual Cruisin' for a Cure Canada Classic Car Show. This is happening at the CAA Center this Sunday. All right. Gates open at 7:30 if you want to get your ride in there. The show runs from 10 a.m. to 4 p.m. I will be spinning all the great rock and roll. And, of course, the OPP Golden Helmets Precision Motorcycle Team will be there putting on a fabulous show. These guys are amazing what they do. So don't miss it this Sunday, CAA Center, 7575 Kennedy Road South in Brampton. We will see you there with Rock and Ray and the greatest hits of all time.
1: Hey there, this is Gary Chinnam. I hope you're enjoying your weekend. I'll be back on Monday morning. And coming up, we'll have our regular features. Did you hear this? Our silly stats and some stuff I've seen on Facebook. Plus, we'll also talk about a sock hop and the ride for Dad. All this coming up on Monday on 92.9 The Grand.
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0: It is a road show on your Friday evening with Rock and Ray. Well, these four sisters, amazing ladies. There's Kathy, there's Debbie, there's Kim, and Joni. And they are Sister Sledge. We are family on the Worldwide Rock and Ray Michaels Road Show.

0: on your Friday evening with Rockin' Ray Michaels. That's just about it for me, and Daryl's Beach Party's coming up next at 8. But you know what? You have a chance to join us on Thursday, October 1st at the Caledonia Lions Hall to celebrate a grand 10 years. Together, you will receive an exclusive grand 10th anniversary t-shirt, and you could score some amazing prizes that night. All you got to do? Get an invitation to get in. 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And don't forget, I will catch you this Sunday, all right, at the 17th Annual Cruising for a Cure Canada, happening at the CAA Center in Brampton, 7575 Kennedy Road South. It is a huge classic car show. Congratulations to Jim Dorsey on 17 years. All right, it's all about... saving men's lives, dedicated to those who are affected by prostate cancer. And I'll be your DJ all day long. We want to see you there. CAA Center, 7575 Kennedy Road South in Brampton. Have a great Friday night. I'm Rockin' Ray Michaels, and you are number one to me. See you. We got. Bye-bye.
1: I'm done.
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1: There is nothing wrong with your radio. 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